0: Corey Kent and Coe Wetzel up one to number 8, Rocky Mountain Low. 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

lows level off around 59, with fog and spots tonight under mainly clear skies with a slight chance of thunderstorms. Daytime highs approaching 86, with fog and spots early tomorrow, sunshine mixed with clouds at times. From the Weatherology Weather Lab, I'm meteorologist Jennifer Wojcicki for 97.5 The Hound. Currently, it's 75 degrees.

0: Ella Langley and Morgan Wallen up one at number seven, I Can't Love You Anymore. We're counting them down here with Cole Swindell. We've been talking about your new song, Girl Dad. I am curious, though, just at what point in your daughter's life did the idea come to you to write this song?
1: Yeah, I think I from the moment I met Courtney, I've always said that. I was like, I wish you could have met my dad, but I hope that she gets to see a little bit of him in me. But for me, I was just on a golf cart like I love to be, and just thought about how, like, girl dad, I knew I was one. It came up, probably 4 or 5 months after she was born, and I just had that idea, and it just kept growing, the idea, as we went. You know, we wanted it to be, hey, this is a kind of an update on my life to my dad. But then I just think that all that's ever helped me was being able to share and then hear stories like yours, or just to be able to hear other people's, as human as anybody. I feel these emotions, and it's just, I might not sing about them all the time, but anytime I have, I just feel like it's been the most

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0: Jason Aldean up one to number three, Don't Tell on Me.
1: I'm Cole Swindell, here this week with Lon Hilton. Coming up, Lon and I will play the number one song in the USA. 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

0: Ella Langley and her fifth number one, Be Her. And there they are, the top 30 country hits in the USA as compiled by Country Air Check. We've been counting them down here with Cole Swindell as we were talking earlier. You're kind of back on the road here and got some dates where folks can come and see you.
1: Yeah, we're getting back to it. Really excited to see everybody out there. We're going to be in Hilliard, Ohio for July 4th. Big celebration, going to be amazing. Then we're in Terre Haute, Indiana on the 9th. Fort Laramie, Ohio on the 10th. Everybody knows I love playing in Ohio. We got Jacksonville, Illinois on the 11th, Las Vegas on the 18th, Costa Mesa, California on the 19th, Logan, Utah the 23rd, and Yerington, Nevada on the 24th.
0: Of course, the new song is Girl Dad. Love it. It just gets to me in a lot of levels. Best luck with that. As always, man, great talking to you, and thanks for helping me count down the hits.
1: You're the best, Lon. Thank you, buddy.
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3: 97.5 The Hound. I'm Carmen Roberts. The U.S. and Iran reportedly agree to halt fighting after a weekend of back-and-forth strikes. U.S. Ambassador to the U.N. Mike Waltz tells Fox News the U.S. won't let Iran control the Strait of Hormuz.
4: If the Iranian regime thinks for a second that President Trump is going to stand by while Iran continues to attack international shipping without a response, or our bases without a response, they're sadly mistaken.
3: Three firefighters were killed, two injured battling wildfires in the Colorado-Utah border yesterday, and conditions not improving.
5: Wildfire danger still exists across at least the Four Corner region. In fact, it's explosive.
3: Meteorologist Nate Larson with Fox 13 Salt Lake City. 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

Lows level off around 59 with fog and spots tonight under mainly clear skies. High temperatures reach up to 86. Tomorrow, partly cloudy skies with fog at times early. Partly cloudy tomorrow night, 64. From the Weatherology Weather Lab, I'm meteorologist Jennifer Wojcicki for 97.5 The Hound. Right now, it's 72 degrees.

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3: Yeah.
4: Come on in to Rick Jackson's Country Classics. It's the first week of summer, and we need some sizzle to go along with the dazzle of that lucky old sun. This is the place to get it, so break out the carpet tone for our feature of Hot Summer Country.

Jackson and Summertime Blues with the Zach Brown Band. Just before that, Knee Deep. And we started things off with Glenn Campbell and Southern Nights on our feature of Hot Summer Country. And we're celebrating the first week of summer. And in order, what Americans say they like most about summer at number 5, fireworks. Number 4 is grilling, barbecue. Number 3, road trips. Number 2 is going to the beach. And number 1, ice cream tops the list of American summer activities. But Kenny Chesney has his own list on this song called Summertime on our feature of Hot Summer Country.

0: Alabama and Dixieland Delight on our feature of Hot Summer Country. And they kicked off their, well, possibly their last tour. It's called One Last Ride in the Spring. Next week, they're going to be in Charleston, West Virginia, July 3rd. And we've got their schedule through September. I'm not sure if they're going any later than that, but likely they'll be someplace near you. If you want to see them, possibly for the last time, you might want to get your tickets now for Alabama. And I've got Brad Paisley coming up next on our feature of Hot Summer Country.
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12: Lows level off around 59 with fog and spots tonight under mainly clear skies. High temperatures reach up to 86. Tomorrow, partly cloudy skies with fog at times early. Partly cloudy tomorrow night, 64. From the Weatherology Weather Lab, I'm meteorologist Jennifer Wojcicki for 97.5 The Hound. Right now, it's 72 degrees.

sometimes trucking around out there in the mud and the muck and getting stuck. Such a bad idea, as Brad Paisley will attest in this song called Get a Little Mud on Your Tires and more of our feature of Hot Summer Country.

0: It's Craig Morgan. Redneck Yacht Club. And a few years ago, I actually had my first experience with that, and it was a blast. We went to a beach near Wilmington, North Carolina, where there was some calm water, and I bet there were 50 boats all anchored in there, many tethered together with the boat fenders and bumper boards out there to protect the boat. Hundreds of people floating around on the water, music blaring everywhere. You can imagine libations and other stuff on the boats, and folks skipping from one boat to another. Crazy fun, and everybody welcomed everybody, which is kind of the point of a redneck yacht club. Coming up next, we got music on the way from Tim McGraw. Hot Summer Country, our feature on Rick Jackson's Country Classics.
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0: 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And I've got Tracy Byrd coming up next as we celebrate the first week of summer on our feature of Hot Summer Country.
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4: Like a possum in a sack and a Louisiana Saturday night on our feature, a hot summer country.

ice cold. Cadillac, horns on the hood. My buddy Frankie had his dad hook him up good. Girls smile when we roll by. They hop in the back and we cruise to the riverside. Whoa.

Garth Brooks, Nat Summer. And he went to Oklahoma State on a track scholarship. He threw the javelin, but he got his degree in advertising and then went back and got his master's degree in business administration, too. Something else that he mastered, the stage. His live performances at stadiums, which were always sold out, kind of overshadowed another serious talent that he has, songwriting. Garth either wrote or co-wrote almost all of his own hit songs. We're celebrating summer with the Nitty Gritty Dirt Band on our feature of Hot Summer Country.

0: Blake Shelton and some beach. That line in there about the dentist, that sticks with me. Poor guys, nobody wants to go to the dentist. And I never got my wisdom teeth out, but finally one of them needed to come out. So went to the dentist and it didn't come out easy. He's just pulling on that thing, yanking my head around. I couldn't help but think about the movie, The Pink Panther Strikes Again, when Inspector Clouseau disguises himself as a dentist and gets drunk on laughing gas and gets a pair of pliers to pull the tooth out, but it won't come out. So he puts his feet on the chest of the patient for leverage. And with a mighty heave, finally extracts the tooth. The wrong tooth, of course. And I'm thinking, you know, I'm afraid my dentist is going to have to resort to that. But finally, he got the thing out of there, and now all's well that ends well. Although I got a big hole in the back of my mouth. Now, coming up next, we got music on the way from Billy Currington, Kenny Chesney, Jimmy Buffett, and George Strait on our feature of Hot Summer Country.
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9: Lows of aloft around 59 with fog and spots tonight under mainly clear skies. High temperatures reach up to 86. Tomorrow, partly cloudy skies with fog at times early. Partly cloudy tomorrow night, 64. From the Weatherology Weather Lab, I'm meteorologist Jennifer Wojcicki for 97.5 The Hound. Right now, 68.

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0: Such an infectious beat. That's Glenn Campbell, Sunflower, Kenny Chesney when the sun goes down, and Mark Chestnut in there too. And if you could only pick one singer you would associate with summer, who would you pick? Well, I'll play a tune from the person I picked next on our feature of Hot Summer Country.
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I'll just give you my choice. Jimmy Buffett is the guy I would first think of when I think about summer, because so many of his albums dealt with that. And Forbes magazine says Jimmy Buffett's financial empire is worth about $1.2 billion, with a B. About $570 million comes from touring and recording. His Margaritaville brands, which include hotels and restaurants, cruises and casinos, about $180 million. 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And publishing catalogs, anywhere from $50 to $65 million. Not bad. And all started right here with this song. Here comes Jimmy Buffett and Margaritaville, and more of a feature of Hot Summer Country.

0: little big town boondocks George Strait with a fireman on our feature of Hot Summer Country celebrating the first week of summer.
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0: Several times on this show, I've mentioned that Lee Greenwood's song, God Bless the USA, now a cherished American patriotic standard, overshadowed his other songs. Many of them terrific tunes and number one hits, and here's one of them. From 1985, it's called Dixie Road, Lee Greenwood, and more of our feature of Hot Summer Country.
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Tracy Lawrence, if the world had a front porch, a great place to pass the time with a sarsaparilla, especially in the evening when the summer breeze gets cool. But if you got the itch to hit the road, here are the top five destinations for Americans across the country. At number five, New York. Broadway shows, museums, and world-class restaurants. Number four, this one for the family, Orlando, theme park capital of the world. Number three, it's Rome. Art, history, cuisine, wine. Number two, London. History, theater, and no language barrier. And the number one destination for Americans when they travel, Cancun. Got that blue water, golden sand, and a vibrant nightlife. Or you can just get away with us in your mind right now with two pina coladas and Garth Brooks on our feature of Hot Summer Country.

0: Hank Williams wrote that song for his wedding party when he got married to Billie Jean Jones in New Orleans, October 18th, 1952. Less than 3 months later, Hank was gone at the age of 29. I've got music on the way from Zac Brown, Tim McGraw, and Alan Jackson next on our feature of Hot Summer Country.
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10: Lows level off around 59, with fog and spots tonight under mainly clear skies. High temperatures reach up to 86. Tomorrow, partly cloudy skies with fog at times early. Partly cloudy, tomorrow night, 64. From the Weatherology Weather Lab, I'm meteorologist Jennifer Wojcicki for 97.5 The Hound. Currently, it's 65 degrees.

That first album by the Zac Brown Band called The Foundation is an all-timer. It's got 4 number one hits on it, including Chicken Fried. Loaded with other great songs, all of them tasty and terrific. And here comes one of those number one tunes called Toes. Here comes Zac Brown in more of our feature of Hot Summer Country.

0: Boy, oh boy, hard to believe, but this weekend marks the final concert of one of the greatest country singers who ever lived, Alan Jackson. Saturday night, Nissan Stadium, Nashville, with special guests Cody Johnson, Miranda Lambert, Lainey Wilson, Luke Combs, George Strait, and lots of others. And I'm sure you know that Alan has been battling a degenerative nerve disease and says, it's just time. Said he always hoped that he would know when it's time to step aside, and right now is it. Good news, though, NBC is recording the whole show, and it will air sometime this fall, and I'll let you know when we hear. Meantime, we'll get back to our music for Hot Summer Country with Billy Joe Spears, Clint Black, and Linda Ronstadt coming up on Rick Jackson's Country Classics.
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0: a career she had. Linda Ronstadt, who won 11 Grammy Awards across a staggering array of genres, including pop, country, Mexican-American, and tropical Latin. And her 1987 mariachi album was her best-selling album ever, called Canciones de Mi Padre, and it remains the biggest-selling non-English language album in U.S. history. And that song was her best-selling single ever, called Blue Bayou, Linda Ronstadt. And we've got Billy Crash Craddock coming up on our feature of Hot Summer Country.
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This tune from Billy Crash Craddock called Rub It In on our feature of Hot Summer Country.

much fun is that? Billy Crash Craddock and Rub It In. And I hope you get that chance soon. Catch some rays, hit the beach or a pool, and enjoy some more hot summer country. Coming up next week. What has lasted 250 years and boasts over 400 million bosses? Well, here's a clue. You're one of them, and so am I. And our boardroom is this country, and we decide where we go and what we do with our votes. We have created the greatest country in history. It's time to celebrate. So join us this coming weekend for our feature of Country Stars and Stripes for the 4th of July right here on Rick Jackson's Country Classics, brought to you by Key United Stations. And our boss there, Stephan Jones. Thanks to Gina Witt, our syndication director. Vanessa Kajikan for her help behind the scenes. 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And we'll see you again next week. Thank you for joining us today for Rick Jackson's Country Classics. I am Rick Jackson. Happy trails.

0: WDDH St. Mary's. The legends of country play here. 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
1: I'm Deborah Valentine. Peace talks planned Tuesday in Qatar after the U.S. and Iran agreed to halt fighting and talk in the Qatar area. Fighting in the Strait of Hormuz on NBC's Meet the Press, Senator Roger Marshall.
2: The major war is over, and think of this as almost just a mop-up operation. We have to press them. If they strike us, we have to strike them back by 10.
1: The fighting erupted during the 60-day memorandum of agreement after Iran launched attacks on two ships. Gas prices continue to fall nationwide. Oil industry analyst Trilby Lundberg.
3: We have another big drop in the price of gasoline. In the past 2 weeks, regular grade at retail is down 23 cents. The new price is $4.01. And in 5 weeks, it's down 58 cents.
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4: Partly cloudy and foggy overnight with lows around 59. High temperatures reach up to 86 and foggy early Monday, a mix of clouds and sun. Partly cloudy skies Monday night, lows level off around 64. From the Weatherology Weather Lab, I'm meteorologist Jennifer Wojcicki for 97.5 The Hound. Right now, 64.

The cowards came by morning and attacked without a warning, leaving flames and death and chaos in our streets. And in the middle of this fiery hell, brave heroes fell. In the skies of Pennsylvania, on a plane bound for destruction, with the devil and his angels at the wheel. They never reached their target on the ground. Brave heroes brought it down.

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1: 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Fox News. I'm Deborah Valentine. Qatar will be the site of talks between the U.S. and Iran on Tuesday. The two countries have agreed to stop new strikes in the Strait of Hormuz.
2: This week, Iran struck a commercial vessel in the Strait of Hormuz. The U.S. then carried out strikes in Iran on Friday, the first since the signing of the Memorandum of Understanding. Tehran launched a drone and missile attack targeting Bahrain and Kuwait.
1: Fox's Alex Hogan. Emergency crews are working to pull survivors out of the rubble after back-to-back earthquakes in Venezuela's capital. Fox's Nate Foy reports from Caracas.
3: But the worst of this is actually in La Guaira. People from Caracas are bringing Starlinks to La Guaira so survivors can communicate with rescue workers. U.S. rescue teams are here as well.
1: Over 1,400 people are reported dead. 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
4: Partly cloudy and foggy overnight with lows around 59. High temperatures reach up to 86 and foggy early Monday, a mix of clouds and sun. Partly cloudy skies Monday night, lows level off around 64. From the Weatherology Weather Lab, I'm meteorologist Jennifer Wojcicki for 97.5 The Hound. Right now, it's 63 degrees.

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1: News. I'm Sue Guzman. The U.S. and Iran have reportedly agreed to their latest round of halting military strikes against each other. It's according to Axios. Both sides reportedly planning to resume finalizing peace talks on Tuesday. Emergency response teams from the U.S. are searching for survivors in Venezuela after the devastating earthquake.
2: Search and rescue professionals. These guys are total pros. We got over 300 of them from around the United States. They brought 200,000 pounds of very specialized gear and canine dogs.
1: John Barrett, top diplomat at the U.S. Embassy in Caracas. In a massive heat wave set to blast the eastern U.S. this week.
3: On Monday, much of the south and central U.S. will face temperatures above 90 degrees. The sweltering heat moves east on Tuesday, scorching the Midwest. Then by Wednesday, the massive heat dome will start to impact the northeast.
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4: Partly cloudy and foggy overnight with lows around 59. High temperatures reach up to 86 and foggy early Monday, a mix of clouds and sun. Partly cloudy skies Monday night, lows level off around 64. From the Weatherology Weather Lab, I'm meteorologist Jennifer Wojcicki for 97.5 The Hound. Right now, it's 61 degrees.

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0: Who are you kidding? That's the only math you've done.
1: And remember, you can buy her today, get her today. Billy and me.

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1: Fox News, I'm Deborah Valentine. The U.S. and Iran will hold talks in Qatar on Tuesday. The two countries have agreed to stop recent attacks, which began after the IRGC fired at two ships in the Strait of Hormuz.
2: According to U.S. Central Command, a variety of different targets were hit, including military surveillance sites, air defense capabilities, communication systems, and mine layers.
1: Fox's Trey Yinks reporting from Tel Aviv. A massive heat wave will blanket portions of the U.S. heading into the 4th of July weekend. Fox's Ashley Strohmeyer has details.
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0: South and central U.S. will face temperatures above 90 degrees. Sweltering heat moves east on Tuesday, scorching the Midwest.
1: On Wednesday, the heat wave moves into the northeast with temperatures forecast to hover above 100 degrees. Many areas are expected to set new temperature records. 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
2: Clear skies develop with fog at times, overnight with lows around 58. Sunshine mixed with clouds at times, with fog and spots early Monday. High temperatures reach up to 86. Lows around 64 Monday night. From the Weatherology Weather Lab, I'm meteorologist Jennifer Wojcicki for 97.5 The Hound. Currently 61.

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1: Fox News, I'm Sue Guzman. The U.S. and Iran have reported.

0: reportedly agree to halt attacks in the Strait of Hormuz as peace talks are planned Tuesday in Qatar. Louisiana Senator John Kennedy telling Fox's The Big Weekend Show.
1: It would be nice to have some help from other countries in the world that depend on the Strait of Hormuz for their oil.
0: It's a race against time to find survivors of the earthquakes in Venezuela as international rescue teams are assisting in the search.
2: American rescue teams are here from Florida, California, and Virginia. The U.S. Embassy tells Fox the Trump administration will be here for Venezuela as long as it takes.
0: Fox's Nate Foy, at least 1,450 people are dead. Thousands are still missing. And wildfires along the Utah-Colorado border turning deadly, killing three firefighters, injuring two in the Knowles and Gore fires. 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
3: Mainly clear skies develop with fog at times, overnight with lows around 58. Sunshine mixed with clouds at times, with fog and spots early Monday. High temperatures reach up to 86. Lows around 64 Monday night. From the Weatherology Weather Lab, I'm meteorologist Jennifer Vujicic for 97.5 The Hound. Currently 60.

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1: From the Laurel Media Newsroom, I'm Johnny Marks. The City of St. Mary's announces that Depot Street parking garage will be closed beginning today. This is to allow for the scheduled painting and maintenance work in that area. The project is necessary to help preserve the structure, according to the City of St. Mary's. The Pennsylvania Senate approved legislation last week that would be the largest tax cut in the state's history. If signed into law, the bill would eliminate the gross receipt tax on electric bills and require utility companies to pass the reduction on to consumers.
2: Essentially saving Pennsylvania families $1.7 billion. So this is an important piece of legislation to get passed and onto the governor's desk.
1: Route 255 Bennett's Valley Highway closed for a period of time on Friday due to a police standoff with a

0: suspect, who according to media reports threatened a neighbor with a weapon, then held up inside his home as police arrived at the scene. Police reported the incident was under control later Friday evening as Route 255 then reopened. Pennsylvania Department of Human Services Secretary Dr. Val Arkush highlighted the Shapiro administration's investments in recruiting and retaining Pennsylvania's child care workers.
1: Because of Governor Shapiro's investments, we were able to issue a $645 recruitment bonus to more than 33,000 child care workers across the Commonwealth. And this funding helps to both retain and recruit staff.
0: Many communities celebrated the 250th birthday of our country over the weekend with events in St. Mary's, Ridgeway, Bennett's Valley, and other communities. Meanwhile, this weekend, the Weekend in the Wilds event will include fireworks, and that will be taking place in Cameron County. And that is the latest from the Laurel Media Newsroom.
2: News. I'm Sue Guzman. The U.S. and Iran have reportedly agreed to halt attacks in the Strait of Hormuz as peace talks are planned Tuesday in Qatar. Louisiana Senator John Kennedy telling Fox's The Big Weekend Show.
3: It would be nice to have some help from other countries in the world that depend on the Strait of Hormuz for their oil.
2: It's a race against time to find survivors of the earthquakes in Venezuela. International rescue teams are assisting in the search.
4: American rescue teams are here from Florida, California, and Virginia. The U.S. Embassy tells Fox the Trump administration will be here for Venezuela as long as it takes.
2: Fox's Nate Foy, at least 1,450 people are dead. Thousands are still missing. And wildfires along the Utah-Colorado border turning deadly, killing three firefighters, injuring two in the Knowles and Gore fires. 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
5: Here's your home country forecast powered by weatherology.com. Daytime highs approaching 86 with fog and spots early today under partly cloudy skies. From the Weatherology Weather Lab, I'm meteorologist Jennifer Wojcicki for 97.5 The Hound. Currently, it's 60 degrees.
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1: You're starting the day off with the Big D and Bubba before the show.
2: Hey, good morning. What's up?
3: Nothing. What's going on?
2: Not much. Just hanging around here, playing a little PlayStation.
3: Nice. Is this the Big D and Bubba's radio?
2: Yeah. I know. It's
4: weird. Actually our voices too.
2: Yeah, you play? What? Yeah, you got a COD? You play?
3: No.
2: Okay.
4: I've been playing Siege a lot lately.
2: Siege? What's that?
4: You know the Tom Clancy thing?
2: Oh, Siege.
4: Yeah,
2: I got you. I thought you were doing a COD, CIG thing.
4: No.
2: What can we do for you, man?
3: Oh, you know, I was just giving you guys a call. You know, just working right now.
2: Okay, good. What do you do for a living?
3: I work for the water district.
2: Okay.
4: That's cool.
2: The water district, like a water park?
3: Yeah. No, not like the water park.
2: I know.
4: Wouldn't your slides.
2: Well, wouldn't that be great if you guys just combined it, you know, just did like, it's like a water purification plant / water park, and like the tickets are like a dollar. Like it's...
5: Come on down to the sewer slide!
2: Woo-hoo! You ain't had fun since you played in the septic system, son.
3: I don't even know what to say.
4: Yeah, don't.
2: You'll leave here and people will know that you went to Septic Park. What's the name of our park?
4: Floaters.
2: Man, what'd you smell? You've been over at Floaters? Oh, I took the whole kids. All family.
4: Whole family. We went and just hung out at Floaters.
2: Yeah, we went to Floaters the entire road. Our entire street went.
4: And did you know that wasn't a Snickers?
2: Mm-mm. It was a Mr. Good Buddy.
4: Mr. Good Booty.
2: Mr. Good Booty. Yeah.
4: All right. Well, nice talking with you.
2: We're going to go back to PlayStation.
3: All right. Have fun.
2: Okay. Right,
4: take care. Bye bye.
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11: Daytime highs approaching 86 and foggy early today under partly cloudy skies. Tonight, lows around 64. Partly cloudy tomorrow, slight chance for showers, 90. From the Weatherology Weather Lab, I'm meteorologist Jennifer Wojcicki for 97.5 The Hound. Currently, it's 60 degrees.
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1: So I think I have an idea that I don't know if it's a million-dollar idea. Because, so you know we can do closed captioning on TVs now. Okay. And a lot of people do that now. But for just sporting events, I wish there was an option that said lip read. And you could go over to it and... You know, like when they're signing at like a press conference, kind of in the corner, a head pops up and the person tells you what they're saying, the lips, when they're like trying to read lips, like from coaches or players.
2: Love that.
1: That way you can see what they're really saying.
2: I think that's pretty awesome. The only thing is it's not going to be 100% accurate, and there would have to be disclaimers and things like that, because then you're going to have the athletes or the coaches come back and go,
1: I didn't say that.
2: That's not what I said.
1: Yeah, I mean, but it is, and we know that. Either that, because when you see when they put microphones on umps or refs or even players, I love that. I love to hear when they're talking like shop.
2: Yeah, when they're mic'd up.
1: Yeah. It's the best.
2: It is the best. Whenever you watch all the videos, after on Football Sunday, and they have like somebody who's mic'd up, and they show their little highlights from the game, you're like, yes.
1: And the other thing is, it has to come with like a warning, like, hey, just heads up, we're just gonna say what they say. So if you're offended by cuss words, no, sorry. Like you gotta, there's gotta be like that kind of deal. But you get to hear everything.
2: Okay, so lip reading would be cool. I would like that too, also in movies. Like, you know those scenes where like the couple is sitting in a diner and you see all the people behind them talking, but you can't hear anyone?
1: Mm-hmm.
2: I would like to know what those people are saying. Because that is like an acting skill.
1: It is. They're not saying anything.
2: They're not talking.
1: Yeah, you're not saying out audibly, right. That's weird. Can you imagine being on the set and just people just mouthing like fish just all around
2: you? That's what it looks like. If you've ever been on a movie set or
1: you know what else I want? I want glasses when I'm watching a movie at a theater, that when I put the glasses on, it puts closed captioning on the screen for me.
2: That would be awesome.
1: Because
2: you know, it's a matter of time before that is going to be standard at movie theater, because you look at the way people are shifting. Everything is having subtitles everywhere now.
1: Everywhere.
2: So, yeah, movies with subtitles will be a thing before you know it.
1: Let's work on it.
0: The Big D and Bubba Before the Show. We'll be right back.
2: Hey, it's Big D and Bubba. 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
4: Daytime highs approaching 86 and foggy early today under partly cloudy skies. Tonight, lows around 64. Partly cloudy tomorrow, slight chance for showers, 90. From the Weatherology Weather Lab, I'm meteorologist Jennifer Wojcicki for 97.5 The Hound. Currently, it's 60 degrees.
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4: From the Laurel Media Newsroom, I'm Johnny Marks. The City of St. Mary's announces that Depot Street parking garage will be closed beginning today. This is to allow for the scheduled painting and maintenance work in that area. The project is necessary to help preserve the structure, according to the City of St. Mary's. The Pennsylvania Senate approved legislation last week that would be the largest tax cut in the state's history. If signed into law, the bill would eliminate the gross receipt tax on electric bills and require utility companies to pass the reduction on to consumers.
5: Essentially saving Pennsylvania families $1.7 billion. So this is an important piece of legislation to get passed and onto the governor's desk.
4: Route 255 Bennett's Valley Highway closed for a period of time on Friday due to a police standoff with a suspect who, according to media reports, threatened a neighbor with a weapon, then held up inside his home as police arrived at the scene. Police reported the incident was under control later Friday evening as Route 255 then reopened. Pennsylvania Department of Human Services Secretary Dr. Val Arcouche highlighted the Shapiro administration's investments in recruiting and retaining Pennsylvania's child care workers.
6: Because of Governor Shapiro's investments, we were able to issue a $645 recruitment bonus to more than 33,000 child care workers across

0: Commonwealth. And this funding helps to both retain and recruit staff.
1: Many communities celebrated the 250th birthday of our country over the weekend with events in St. Mary's, Ridgeway, Bennett's Valley, and other communities. Meanwhile, this weekend, the Weekend in the Wilds event will include fireworks, and that will be taking place in Cameron County. And that is the latest from the Laurel Media Newsroom.
2: News. I'm Sue Guzman. It is a race against time to find survivors of the earthquakes in Venezuela as international rescue teams are assisting in the search.
3: 33 people rescued over the weekend, but some 1,500 are confirmed dead after last week's double earthquake in Venezuela.
2: Fox's Jonathan Savage. Thousands remain missing. U.S. and Iran have reportedly agreed to halt attacks in the Strait of Hormuz. Peace talks are planned Tuesday in Qatar. Louisiana Republican Senator John Kennedy pushing back on claims that the Islamic Republic is more powerful than it was before the conflict with the U.S.
4: Iran right now is like a really old man who can't afford to catch a cold. We have degraded them deeply. That's why we went in. They've got three wheels down and they're axle dragging.
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5: 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Daytime highs approaching 86 with fog and spots early today under partly cloudy skies. From the Weatherology Weather Lab, I'm meteorologist Jennifer Wojcicki for 97.5 The Hound. Currently, it's 60 degrees.
6: 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The Pittsburgh Steelers making an addition to their coaching staff. They have added Darian Thompson. He is listed as a special teams quality control assistant. This comes after they had fired senior special teams assistant Darius Swinton last month due to workplace misconduct. For head coach Mike McCarthy, he had Thompson on his staff as an assistant linebackers coach in 2023 and 2024. He was on Brian Schottenheimer's staff last year with the Cowboys, but was not retained for this year, and now he has a new job with the Steelers. Pirates baseball, they beat the Reds yesterday 9-4, but they lost 2 of 3 over the weekend. Pirates begin a series against the Phillies tonight. Braxton Ashcraft on the mound, he's 7-3.
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2: Daytime highs approaching 86 and foggy early today under partly cloudy skies. Tonight, lows around 64. Partly cloudy tomorrow, slight chance for showers, 90. From the Weatherology Weather Lab, I'm meteorologist Jennifer Wojcicki for 97.5 The Hound. Currently, it's 60 degrees.
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2: Hello, good morning.
0: Hey, Dadgum Day Lady.
2: Good morning. It is a dadgum good morning, isn't it?
0: It is.
3: Dadgum it.
0: We love when you call. We don't know what you say.
2: That's great. Thanks.
0: Okay. Yeah.
2: Yeah. Oh, man. I'm proud I got another day here. Went to the funeral home and visited a friend there last night. And then by the time I got out of there, I didn't hear of another friend passing away and got rolled up through town. There at the other damn funeral home's another friend. So, damn, you know, man, I hate nights like that.
3: Oh, we do, too.
0: Yeah,
3: that's terrible. I'm sorry to hear that.
2: Yes, it's terrible. Yeah, poor Carolyn. Man, she was young. Oh, like 51 dadgum year old. And then got up through there and buzzed. Bonnie had passed away and dadgum it.
0: Yeah.
2: Heck of a dadgum night.
0: Yeah.
2: Who hope today is really better.
0: Yeah.
2: Man.
0: So what happened? Hey, what was the deal with your, I believe it was your brother who had got arrested because he had a public intoxication. What happened with that?
2: I asked to pay a dadgum ticket, I guess. Yeah, and dude got his operator's license. Yes.
0: Uh-huh. Where was he drinking? Like in a parking lot? Like Walmart? Or
2: he wasn't drinking.
0: Oh. Well, how'd they get?
2: He wasn't drinking.
0: He was just holding it?
2: I guess he may have been on his medication, you know, for a long dadgum time, you know. Heck, on his medication. They got me for dadgum drunken driving on your medication. And dadgum, well, it's the way it goes.
0: Yeah.
2: Yeah, drunk driving when you're on your dadgum medication.
0: Yeah. Uh-huh. Yeah, well, it's just impaired.
3: It's, yeah, impaired
0: careful.
3: Driving.
0: Yeah, so I mean, you could be on anything, really. So you just got to be real
2: That's
0: careful
2: true.
0: With that.
2: Yes.
0: Yeah.
2: And you know that dadgum stuff don't leave you, you know, overnight. It's still in your darn system, and early in the dadgum morning, yes, it's still there. So I guess you're dadgum drunk and driving to them, you know?
3: Yep. Dadgum.
2: Yeah. But mine got sold out. But still, I had to pay for my dadgum, whatever, you know, I had to pay, you know?
0: Sure.
2: So, damn.
0: Yeah.
2: Hell, I wasn't damn guilty of anything either.
3: Yeah.
2: Getting a damn ride to town to the damn grocery store, and then he pulled into the damn grocery store and went in there, and anyway... You know, well, here comes the damn law then got me. They done arrested my brother.
3: The lawman.
0: The lawman.
3: She called him the lawman. Here comes the lawman.
2: I'm waiting on him to come out, and they come. And here they arrested me and took me to jail.
3: Dadgum Day Lady, are we going to see you on live PD one night?
0: Oh, I hope so.
2: And then they let me go, and I walked over to my friend's house, and our daughter brought me home. And so, man, that's not right, though, you know.
0: Yeah.
2: Yeah, can't even get a ride to the grocery store, and then they get the paper. Dadgum being intoxicated, you know, early in the morning, and just because they're on their medication.
0: Yeah, it's crazy.
2: Oh, well.
0: Well, listen, Dadgum Day Lady.
3: Passionate.
0: We got to get going here. It's good talking to you.
3: Well, we got to get this Dadgum show rolling.
0: Hope you have an awesome day, okay?
2: I want you too, also, and I'll talk to you later.
0: All right, girl.
3: Bye-bye.
0: Love you. Bye.
2: Okay, bye. Love you. Talk to you later.
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12: Daytime highs approaching 86 and foggy early today under partly cloudy skies. Tonight, lows around 64. Partly cloudy tomorrow, slight chance for showers, 90. From the Weatherology Weather Lab, I'm meteorologist Jennifer Wojcicki for 97.5 The Hound. Currently, it's 60 degrees.
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3: From the Laurel Media Newsroom, I'm Johnny Marks. The City of St. Mary's announces that Depot Street parking garage will be closed beginning today. This is to allow for the scheduled painting and maintenance work in that area. The project is necessary to help preserve the structure, according to the City of St. Mary's. The Pennsylvania Senate approved legislation last week that would be the largest tax cut in the state's history. If signed into law, the bill would eliminate the gross receipt tax on electric bills and require utility companies to pass the reduction on to consumers.
4: Essentially saving Pennsylvania families $1.7 billion. So this is an important piece of legislation to get passed and onto the governor's desk.
3: Route 255 Bennett's Valley Highway closed for a period of time on Friday due to a police standoff with a suspect who, according to media reports, threatened a neighbor with a weapon, then held up inside his home as police arrived at the scene. Police reported the incident was under control later Friday evening as Route 255 then reopened. Pennsylvania Department of Human Services Secretary Dr. Val Arkush highlighted the Shapiro administration's investments in recruiting and retaining Pennsylvania's child care workers.
5: Because of Governor Shapiro's investments, we were able to issue a $645 recruitment bonus to more than 33,000 child care workers across the Commonwealth. And this funding helps to both retain and recruit staff.
3: Many communities celebrated the 250th birthday of our country over the weekend with events in St. Mary's, Ridgeway, Bennett's Valley, and other communities. Meanwhile, this weekend, the Weekend in the Wilds event will include fireworks, and that will be taking place in Cameron County. And that is the latest from the Laurel Media Newsroom.
6: Fox News, I'm CJ Pop. But the ceasefire in the road to a peace deal is back on following strikes from Iran and the U.S. over the weekend.
7: U.S. officials say technical talks between the two countries

0: will move forward as planned. The goal here for the Trump administration in the short term remains keeping the Strait of Hormuz open and safe. But this week, those more detailed discussions on Iran's nuclear program will proceed.
1: That's Fox's Trey Inks in Tel Aviv. Iran's deputy foreign minister says technical working group meetings are not scheduled for this week. That from Iranian media. Waiting in the U.S. Supreme Court, expected to issue rulings in several cases before the end of its current term.
2: Among the high-profile opinions, a ruling on President Trump's executive order to eliminate birthright citizenship.
1: Fox's Jared Halpern in Washington, nearing 1,500 dead from the twin powerful earthquakes in Venezuela. 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
3: 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Daytime highs approaching 86 with fog and spots early today under partly cloudy skies. From the Weatherology Weather Lab, I'm meteorologist Jennifer Wojcicki for 97.5 The Hound. Currently, it's 60 degrees.
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5: Pitt football continues to have some recruiting momentum coming out of the state of Georgia as they have picked up a commitment from Westlake High School cornerback Kamani Estrada. 6 foot, 175 pounds. He is a three-star prospect. His other finalists were Louisville, North Carolina, Purdue, and West Virginia, but he is headed to Pitt to begin his college career. Pittsburgh Pirates baseball, they beat the Reds on Sunday 9-4. They were able to avoid a sweep, but they lost 2 of 3. Ryan O'Hearn did hit 2 home runs. Mitch Keller picks up the win, 6 strong innings. He's now 6-5. Pirates begin a series against the Phillies tonight. Braxton Ashcraft on the mound. He's 7-3.
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if you're on social media platforms, whatever you like, you can connect with us. 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
0: My favorite video series on TikTok is this guy named Nick Simmons. He really hits close to home for men because he goes to out front of a gym, and he asks guys how much they bench. And guys will go, blah. And he says, okay, well, I'll give you that amount in cash if you can go in and do it right now, just one time.
1: So he's calling their bluff.
0: Okay, here we go. I'm going to play one for you. Here we go.
2: Depending on how I'm warmed up, 225 probably.
3: Hey, $225 if you bench 225 right now.
2: What?
3: I'll let you warm up too.
2: Okay.
0: Here he goes to bench.
3: Push, and it... push. How much do you bench press?
4: About three plates right now.
3: I'll give you $315 if you bench 315 right now.
4: 315?
3: Yeah. Take you 2 minutes.
4: $315.
3: $315 to bench three plates right now.
4: Three, six,
0: one. Picks it up and...
3: When you're ready.
0: And it goes straight through his chest.
3: Punch. Come on, you got it. Fight.
0: Yeah,
3: I got you.
0: Get it.
3: How much bench?
0: It's the best. It's the best series, and it makes me laugh. Now, sometimes he does get one, like this guy right here.
5: Maybe 200.
3: I'll load that bar up. You do 200, I'll give you $200, okay?
5: All right.
3: I think you left a lot on the table.
0: Oh, this guy does it easy. $200. That's the thing. If you, for whatever reason, some guy comes in and goes, hey, what do you think you bench? Lowball it. Say 135, and then if it's $135, don't get greedy. Don't get and go, oh, back in the day. Don't forget. No, not back in the day. Right now, what can you bench? If someone asks you, be honest.
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12: Mix of clouds and sun with fog and spots early today, with daytime highs approaching 86. Lows around 64, tonight mainly clear. Slight chance of rain showers, tomorrow high of 90, a blend of clouds and sun. From the Weatherology Weather Lab, I'm meteorologist Jennifer Wojcicki for 97.5 The Hound. Right now, it's 61 degrees.
0: 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We got the whole crew here. Thanks for starting your day with us here at The Hound.
13: I was all but 22, I think, at the time. I'd been out on the road, lonely at night. And it'd been a while.

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1: Yeah, we were talking about we're down taking calls, but Schaefer's like, dude, we have so many people who are on hold. Can we please just let them say their piece?
2: It's crazy.
3: Get the people on hold. Okay, so nobody else goes on hold.
1: Yeah. Don't. Yeah. Where's is it? This is it.
3: What did you do whenever you were a teenager? What were you doing during the summers to earn money?
4: Working for NASA.
3: Working for NASA?
4: It wasn't anything fun like that. It was, it had just got funded again, and they needed a day laborer.
1: Oh.
4: So I was doing some masonry work. I helped move a couple old car parts they had sitting around outside a building.
1: Okay.
4: The spotlights they used in one building was old Ford truck headlights. We switched those out one day.
3: You know what? But you should have just said working for NASA.
1: Yeah,
3: we should have left it. We should have
1: really
3: never asked. We should have never said a word.
1: You should have said work for NASA and then hung up.
3: Yeah.
1: Ran away.
3: Mic drop and then walk away.
1: Yeah.
3: Yeah. All right. Thank you, man.
4: Awesome.
3: What about you? Thank you for holding. What did you do as a teenager to make money?
5: I moved cemeteries.
3: You moved cemeteries?
5: What? No, mowed.
3: Oh, mowed.
1: I thought you were
3: relocating bodies and stuff. Like,
1: I was like, wait.
3: Oh,
1: hold
3: that's how
1: the line.
3: Happened. Okay.
1: Mowed. Right. Mowing cemetery.
3: Yeah, that's crazy.
1: All right. Not quite as cool, but all right.
3: All right. Hi, thanks for holding. What did you do as a teenager to earn money?
6: Yeah, I was actually calling with my wife's birthday today. She called you about her job, and I just wanted to shout out to a happy birthday to her.
3: Oh, well, absolutely. What's her name?
6: Janelle Welk.
3: Janelle. All right. Happy birthday, Janelle. Thanks, man.
6: Yeah, thank you.
3: And we have one person left on hold here. What about you? What was your job as a teenager?
7: I used to strip tobacco.
3: Oh, I'm glad you added the word tobacco. All right. Thank you. Bye.
1: Bye.
7: Bye-bye.
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4: Mix of clouds and sun with fog and spots early today with daytime highs approaching 86. Lows around 64, tonight mainly clear. Slight chance of rain showers, tomorrow high of 90, a blend of clouds and sun. From the Weatherology Weather Lab, I'm meteorologist Jennifer Wojcicki for 97.5 The Hound. Right now, it's 61 degrees.
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3: From the Laurel Media Newsroom, I'm Johnny Marks. The City of St. Mary's announces that Depot Street parking garage will be closed beginning today. This is to allow for the scheduled painting and maintenance work in that area. The project is necessary to help preserve the structure, according to the City of St. Mary's. The Pennsylvania Senate approved legislation last week that would be the largest tax cut in the state's history. If signed into law, the bill would eliminate the gross receipt tax on electric bills and require utility companies to pass the reduction on to consumers.
4: Essentially saving Pennsylvania families $1.7 billion. So this is an important piece of legislation to get passed and onto the governor's desk.
3: Route 255 Bennett's Valley Highway closed for a period of time on Friday due to a police standoff with a suspect who, according to media reports, threatened a neighbor with a weapon, then held up inside his home as police arrived at the scene. Police reported the incident was under control later Friday evening as Route 255 then reopened. Pennsylvania Department of Human Services Secretary Dr. Val Arkush highlighted the Shapiro administration's investments in recruiting and retaining Pennsylvania's child care workers.
5: Because of Governor Shapiro's investments, we were able to issue a $645 recruitment bonus to more than 33,000 child care workers across the Commonwealth. And this funding helps to both retain and recruit staff.
3: Many communities celebrated the 250th birthday of our country over the weekend with events in St. Mary's, Ridgeway, Bennett's Valley, and other communities. Meanwhile, this weekend, the Weekend and the Wilds event will include fireworks, and that will be taking place in Cameron County. And that is the latest from the Laurel Media Newsroom.
6: News, I'm Gian Gelosi. The U.S. and Iran agreeing to pause strikes and meet later this week after escalating tensions threatened to put their peace deal at risk over the weekend.
7: Technical talks on fleshing out the proposed peace deal are reported by Reuters to be planned for Tuesday in Qatar, but the Iranian deputy foreign minister insists they have nothing in the diary this week. This after the United States and Iran agreed to end a recent renewal of violence. American strikes against Iranian targets near the Strait of Hormuz were met with attempted Iranian drone attacks on the U.S. military in Bahrain.
6: That's Fox's Jonathan Savage. The search for survivors continues in Venezuela after twin earthquakes killed more than 1,400 people last week.
8: Nearly 70,000 others are reported missing.

0: and thousands of buildings are destroyed. Venezuelans are criticizing the government's response as inadequate.
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2: 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Partly cloudy with fog and spots early today with daytime highs approaching 86. From the Weatherology Weather Lab, I'm meteorologist Jennifer Wojcicki for 97.5 The Hound. Right now, it's 61 degrees.
3: 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Pirates baseball, they're able to avoid a series sweep against the Reds, winning on Sunday 9-4. Cincinnati took 2 of 3. Mitch Keller, 6 innings, allowing 4 runs, 3 earned, and 5 hits with 4 strikeouts and a walk. He picks up the win to go to 6-5. Ryan O'Hearn hits 2 home runs in a game for a third time in the majors, drove in 4 of the Pittsburgh runs. They'll match up against the Phillies tonight. Braxton Ashcraft going for the Pirates. Aaron Nola will go for the Phillies. The Pittsburgh Steelers adding to their coaching staff. They have hired Darian Thompson as their special teams quality control assistant. He reunites with head coach Mike McCarthy, who had him on staff with the Cowboys as an assistant linebackers coach. Bundle auto and home, renters, or condo insurance and save with Progressive. I'm Matt Pauley with the Sports Flash on 97.5 The Hound.
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1: Bubba, how's the dating world going for you? I already know the answer, but go ahead.
2: So it's funny because
1: looks like it's raining out
2: this,
1: here.
2: This one lady had asked, hey, let's go and let's get together. So I was like, okay. So normally I now have gone to doing coffee dates because it's way cheaper because I was wasting a ton of money.
1: Yes,
2: anyway,
1: ma'am.
2: I'm like, where do you suggest? Because it's on your end of town. I don't know that part of town very well. She's like, oh, this place. They were both swanky restaurants. And I'm like, oh,
1: no. I got one of them Taco Bells.
2: Yeah, I was like, yeah. But anyway, so she was fine with something cheaper. And all that was great because I got home afterwards and I started thinking about how much money I have wasted on dating.
1: Oh, I've done
2: so
1: this.
2: So I figured out. $75 per date on average.
1: Okay, we did 50 last time, but okay, 75.
2: Okay, so let's say 75 because some of them were higher end.
1: Yeah, sure. Okay, I get you.
2: And if I were dating, going on 2 dates a week, and I've been single for 3 years, that's 52 weeks a year, so that's 156 weeks. 312 dates comes out to $23,400 on dates.
1: That can't be.
3: That can't be right.
2: That might be on the high end. On the low end, it's still at least 15 grand.
1: I was going to say, it's between 15 and 20 grand.
3: Oh, my gosh.
1: To go buy someone that you're never going to see again food.
3: Oh.
2: Yeah.
1: He can't even tell you their name.
3: You might as well just give them a gift card to the grocery store.
2: I know. This is what I'm thinking. I'm thinking I'm going to just stop dating and just take this $75 per date. What is that? It's 150 bucks a week. And just start investing. I mean, saving for my retirement or something someday.
3: I mean, you're going to die alone. You'll need it.
1: And then, hey, if you ever need anything, there's always Carson for you. There she is.
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1: Dude, have you seen the housing market lately?
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1: Yeah, but I actually found a positive sign.
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4: Mix of clouds and sun with fog and spots early today, with daytime highs approaching 86. Lows around 64, tonight mainly clear. Slight chance of rain showers, tomorrow high of 90, a blend of clouds and sun. From the Weatherology Weather Lab, I'm meteorologist Jennifer Wojcicki for 97.5 The Hound. Currently 62.
5: 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You can call. You can also text that number as well, whatever is easiest for you. Glad you're doing it. And good morning from The Hound.

0: Dude, hold on 1 second. I have Florida Georgia Line on the phone. They want to record that.
1: Do you want to do what with my song?
0: They love it. They want to sing it.
1: They can't sing my song without my permission.
0: Oh, okay. Okay. All right. Well, hey. All right, Florida Georgia Line.
1: Frank, if you want to do that, I'm a big fan of theirs too.
0: Well, hold on 1 second. Yes. All right. Well, Frankie Ray says no, not without his permission. Okay. Bye bye.
2: Oh, they're gone.
1: It's still being on my new cassette, by the way.
0: All right, which is called what?
1: FM.
0: All right, love it. Thank you, Frankie Ray. You're the best.
1: And apparently, Florida Georgia Line left my singing too, apparently.
0: Yeah.
1: One occurred, one of mine.
0: Yes.
2: Apparently.
0: Yep.
1: All right, bye-bye.
0: All right, bye-bye.
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4: Mix of clouds and sun with fog and spots early today, with daytime highs approaching 86. Lows around 64, tonight mainly clear. Slight chance of rain showers, tomorrow high of 90, a blend of clouds and sun. From the Weatherology Weather Lab, I'm meteorologist Jennifer Wojcicki for 97.5 The Hound. Currently 62.
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2: From the Laurel Media Newsroom, I'm Johnny Marks. The City of St. Mary's announces that Depot Street parking garage will be closed beginning today. This is to allow for the scheduled painting and maintenance work in that area. The project is necessary to help preserve the structure, according to the City of St. Mary's. The Pennsylvania Senate approved legislation last week that would be the largest tax cut in the state's history. If signed into law, the bill would eliminate the gross receipt tax on electric bills and require utility companies to pass the reduction on to consumers.
3: Essentially saving Pennsylvania families $1.7 billion. So this is an important piece of legislation to get passed and onto the governor's desk.
2: Route 255 Bennett's Valley Highway closed for a period of time on Friday due to a police standoff with a suspect who, according to media reports, threatened a neighbor with a weapon, then held up inside his home as police arrived at the scene. Police reported the incident was under control later Friday evening as Route 255 then reopened. Pennsylvania Department of Human Services Secretary Dr. Val Arcouche highlighted the Shapiro administration's investments in recruiting and retaining Pennsylvania's child care workers.
4: Because of Governor Shapiro's investments, we were able to issue a $645 recruitment bonus to more than 33,000 child care workers across the Commonwealth. And this funding helps to both retain and recruit staff.
2: Many communities celebrated the 250th birthday of our country over the weekend with events in St. Mary's, Ridgeway, Bennett's Valley, and other communities. Meanwhile, this weekend, the Weekend in the Wilds event will include fireworks, and that will be taking place in Cameron County. And that is the latest from the Laurel Media Newsroom.
5: News. I'm Gianna Gelosi. The U.S. and Iran agreeing to pause strikes and meet later this week after escalating tensions threatened to put their peace deal at risk over the weekend.
6: Technical talks on fleshing out the proposed peace deal are reported by Reuters to be planned for Tuesday in Qatar, but the Iranian deputy foreign minister insists they have nothing in the diary this week. This after the United States and Iran agreed to end a recent renewal of violence. American strikes against Iranian targets near the Strait of Hormuz were met with attempted Iranian drone attacks on the U.S. military in Bahrain.
5: That's Fox's Jonathan Savage. The search for survivors continues in Venezuela after twin earthquakes killed more than 1,400 people last week.
7: Nearly 70,000 others are reported missing and thousands of buildings are destroyed. Venezuelans are criticizing the government's response as inadequate.
5: Fox's Ashley Strohmeyer. 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
9: 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Partly cloudy with fog and spots early today with daytime highs approaching 86. From the Weatherology Weather Lab, I'm meteorologist Jennifer Wojcicki for 97.5 The Hound. Right now, it's 64 degrees.
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1: The Pittsburgh Steelers making an addition to their coaching staff. They have added Darian Thompson. He is listed as a special teams quality control assistant. This comes after they had fired senior special teams assistant Darius Swinton last month due to workplace misconduct. For head coach Mike McCarthy, he had Thompson on his staff as an assistant linebackers coach in 2023 and 2024. He was on Brian Schottenheimer's staff last year with the Cowboys, but was not retained for this year, and now he has a new job with the Steelers. Pirates baseball, they beat the Reds yesterday 9-4, but they lost 2 of 3 over the weekend. Pirates begin a series against the Phillies tonight. Braxton Ashcraft on the mound, he's 7-3.
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0: Oh, you know what time it is. Time for Super Bunny Schaefer.
1: All right, Schaefer, what you got?
2: We all know Albert Einstein was a genius, but his brother Frank was a monster.
3: I appreciate
1: Frank
3: that.
1: Einstein.
3: That's
1: Frank
3: good.
1: Einstein, very nice.
0: Nice. Not
3: that's
0: bad.
3: Good.
1: Had to think about
2: wow.
1: that one.
2: Why wow. should you check on guys who are over 6 foot?
0: What?
2: They deal with mental health issues.
0: Mental
2: health.
1: Wow.
0: These aren't so much funny. They're just like, wow, that's we have to like work.
2: What's wrong with that?
1: Super worky, Schaefer.
2: Why do nuns fidget with their necklaces?
0: Why?
2: Because they're feeling a little cross.
0: Yeah.
3: One more.
0: I'm a big fan. I'm a big fan of the rule of three, but I feel like we should go one more.
1: Super funny, Schaefer.
2: What is the Kremlin's official snack food?
0: The Kremlin's official snack food?
1: Yeah.
2: Putin on the Ritz.
0: It's the last time we've ever done Super Funny Schaefer.
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9: Mix of clouds and sun with fog and spots early today, with daytime highs approaching 86. Lows around 64, tonight mainly clear. Slight chance of rain showers, tomorrow high of 90, a blend of clouds and sun. From the Weatherology Weather Lab, I'm meteorologist Jennifer Wojcicki for 97.5 The Hound. Currently 64.
0: 1-800-667-8686. 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We appreciate you listening. Good morning from The Hound.

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1: What's up, Bubba? What's going on?
2: Yesterday I went to Pun Town. I went to Pun Town, population one.
1: Yep.
2: Me. And I started.
1: You are the mayor, president,
2: I am all of it. And I started like messing around with like country singers and country names.
3: Oh boy.
2: And I'm like, oh, this is fun.
1: This is kind of like the rhyming game. I like this.
2: Yeah. So like Miley Cyrus would be like one.
1: Okay, that's good.
2: Sri Lanka Twain. No. Josh Turner, Dad and Tobago.
1: Wow, you're really.
4: Ooh,
1: wow.
4: Okay.
2: Bali Parton.
4: All right.
2: Chile Nelson? Chile Nelson? No. Okay. Tonga Tucker?
1: I'm so just they're all through. Countries?
2: Yeah. Chad Paisley?
4: That was good.
1: Chad Paisley is great.
2: Bailey Yemenman? Taylor Switzerland?
1: Yes.
2: Kenya Chesney? We have Samoa Hunt?
1: These are great.
2: Malaysia Maroney. Denmark Chestnut.
1: Wow.
4: That was a good
1: Denmark Chestnut. That's a great Chestnut. One. Denmark Chestnut.
4: Oh, I wish you'd ended on that one.
2: Morocco Lambert. Sudan and Shay.
1: There you go.
2: That's a good Riley Greenland.
1: Yeah, of course. Hey. Of course.
2: George Strait of Gibraltar.
1: No.
2: Old Dominican Republic. Venezuelan Jennings.
1: No, that's a good one.
2: Jordan Davis.
4: Jordan.
2: Kind of works. And if you want to break out of country, you can go to Bolivia, Newton-John.
4: Oh, boy.
2: Guyana Ross.
1: Oh, boy.
0: More of the best of Big D and Bubba continues in minutes.
1: Dude, have you seen the housing market lately?
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1: 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J.J. 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
2: Fox News. I'm CJ Papacuse, United Healthcare CEO assassin. Luigi Mangione back in federal court today in New York City.
3: His defense team pushed back on a report claiming a potential plea deal for his trial fell apart. His lawyer writing, quote, "This information attributed to anonymous sources is part of a troubling, deliberate pattern by prosecutors and law enforcement to prejudice Luigi, manipulate public opinion, and violate his constitutional right to a fair trial."
2: Fox's Carly Shimkus. President Trump says Iran has requested a meeting Tuesday in Qatar.
4: The president obviously wants to see the peace process play out, and the Iranians would be best to sign a good deal with the United States of America because the president has proven he's unafraid to use the might of our military.
2: That is White House Press Secretary Karoline Leavitt minutes ago on Fox and Friends. 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
5: Of clouds and sun with fog and spots early today with daytime highs approaching 86. Lows around 64, tonight mainly clear. Slight chance of rain showers, tomorrow high of 90, a blend of clouds and sun. From the Weatherology Weather Lab, I'm meteorologist Jennifer Wojcicki for 97.5 The Hound. Currently 64.

0: Classic Country, 97.5 The Hound, your home for the legends, the Pure Prairie League with Amy. Hello, friend. I'm JJ Michaels. Welcome to the work week, or, well, for some, vacation week. I know there's a lot of folks that have taken off some time as we head for America 250 on Saturday. You believe that? 250. This great country, 250 years old. Well, whatever you're doing, wherever you are, thanks for taking us along with you today as we, not only do we get ready for America 250, it's going to be pretty doggone hot this week, and I'm already sweating thinking about it, man. Well, music will keep you cool. Jim Reeves, Don Williams coming.
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0: The 95th annual Warren County Fair is August 10th through the 15th. 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

0: Classic Country, 97.5 The Hound, your home for the legends, just an old chunk of coal. It's John Anderson. You know, eventually, that would become a diamond with enough pressure, right? Mm-hmm. Things to think about. Well, things to do, part of what's happening in Hound Country. And we see that the 16th annual Elk County Catholic School High School Athletic Association Golf Tournament is Saturday, July 11th at the Leaning Pines Golf Course in St. Mary's. 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There's an 8:15 and a 1:15 tee time. Now, as I understand, spots are filling up, but they have some left, so you better get in now. 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
1: Fox News, I'm Therese Crowley. Now Iran wants to talk after U.S. threats of devastation for breaking the ceasefire. President Trump hosting Iran has requested a meeting to take place tomorrow in Doha.
2: This all started late last week when the Iranians targeted vessels in the Strait of Hormuz with one-way attack drones. We know the U.S. responded with strikes in southwestern Iran. When the Iranians attacked yet another oil tanker, the U.S. ramped up strikes going after Iranian military surveillance infrastructure, communication systems, air defense sites, drone storage facilities, and mine-laying capabilities.
1: Fox's Trey Yingston, Tel Aviv. Big day in court, the Supreme Court, with several end-of-term decisions, maybe including birthright citizenship. Alec Murdaugh in South Carolina on his retrial for killing his wife and son. And in New York, Luigi Mangione pretrial on the United Healthcare CEO's killing. 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
3: Of clouds and sun, with fog and spots early today, with daytime highs approaching 86. Lows around 64, tonight mainly clear. Slight chance of rain showers, tomorrow high of 90, a blend of clouds and sun. From the Weatherology Weather Lab, I'm meteorologist Jennifer Wojcicki for 97.5 The Hound. Currently 75.
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0: 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Marty Robbins, El Paso, and J.J. Michaels inside of Soups On. And how about this news? King Charles, yes, the King Chuck, is moving out of Buckingham Palace. I'm not sure, though, that that is, newsworthy, or maybe we shouldn't applaud a 77-year-old man for finally moving out of his mom's old house.
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0: on Classic Country 97.5 The Hound, where the legends play. I'm JJ Michaels, and here's what's happening in Hound Country. Blue Jay Craft and Vendor Market is coming up July. We're into July this week. Whew! 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

0: Classic Country 97.5, The Hound, your home for the legend. Steve Wariner, where did I go wrong? Where did he go right? It is lunchtime as we wrap up Soups On. And if you're hungry for something for lunch that's a little different today, here's a suggestion. You celebrate National Waffle Iron Day. Yeah, today's the day to celebrate the waffle iron. I love waffles. They're really good, especially when you go to a hotel and they have those waffle makers and you flip it and the timer, it's perfect. Yeah, today is a great day to have yourself maybe a waffle ice cream sandwich, maybe some fried chicken and waffles with a little bit of syrup on it. Yeah, oh, yeah, man, there you go. Celebrate.
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1: This is a Fox News alert. I'm Chris Foster. There are Supreme Court rulings in 1-5-4 saying states can count mail-in ballots arriving after Election Day.
2: Mississippi has a state law which allows ballots to be counted, mail-in ballots, after Election Day. If they come in, they're postmarked and meet the state requirements. But it is a 5-4 loss for Republicans.
1: Fox Chief Legal Correspondent Shannon Bream. The Supreme Court rules that President Trump can fire the heads of independent federal agencies, overturning a 1935 law, except for the Federal Reserve. He cannot remove Fed board member Lisa Cook. And the Supreme Court lets stand a $5 million federal jury verdict that President Trump sexually abused writer E. Jean Carroll in the mid-90s, then defamed her in a 2022 social media post. After back and forth, Trump can fire the heads of independent federal agencies, overturning a 1935 law, except for the Federal Reserve. He cannot remove Fed board member Lisa Cook. And the Supreme Court lets stand.

0: From the Laurel Media Newsroom, I'm Johnny Marks. Extreme heat heading to our region this week with temperatures ranging from the low to the high 90s. This is the first official heat wave of 2026, driven by a high-pressure ridge over the Mississippi Valley. Hot, humid conditions will persist throughout most of this week. Pennsylvania lawmakers have advanced two bills dealing with hunting license costs, one allowing the State Game Commission to set its own fees and another creating a discounted license for former residents. The State House Game and Fisheries Committee met last week, sending both proposals to the full State House of Representatives for consideration. The City of St. Mary's announces that Depot Street parking garage will be closed beginning today. This is to allow for the scheduled painting and maintenance work in that area. The project is necessary to help preserve the structure, according to the City of St. Mary's. The Pennsylvania Senate approved legislation last week that would be the largest tax cut in the state's history. If signed into law, the bill would eliminate the gross receipt tax on electric bills and require utility companies to pass the reduction on to consumers,
1: essentially saving Pennsylvania families $1.7 billion. So this is an important piece of legislation to get passed and onto the governor's desk.
0: Route 255 Bennett's Valley Highway closed for a period of time on Friday due to a police standoff with a suspect who, according to media reports, threatened a neighbor with a weapon, then held up inside his home as police arrived at the scene. Police reported the incident was under control later Friday evening as Route 255 then reopened. The Fox Township Senior Center holding a July 4th holiday celebration on Thursday, July 2nd, starting at 1 p.m. There will be games and also food and refreshments will be available. More news from the St. Mary's Daily Press, the Ridgeway Record, or the Kane Republican. That's the latest from the Laurel Media Newsroom.
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4: A mix of clouds and sun this afternoon with a high of 84. Lows around 64 tonight. Slight chance of rain showers tomorrow. High temperatures reach up to 88. A mix of clouds and sun. From the Weatherology Weather Lab, I'm meteorologist Jennifer Wojcicki for 97.5 The Hound. Currently 78.
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Hitler was a lawyer once. His name was Francis Scott Key. He penned a song that I'm sure you're aware of. You've seen it. It's in most hymnals throughout our churches. It's called the National Anthem. It is our song as an American. We go, however, to a ball game. We stand in our church services and we sing the words of that song, and they float over our minds and our lips, and we don't even realize what we're singing. Most of us have memorized it as a child, but we've never really thought about what it means. Let me tell you a story. Francis Scott Key was a lawyer in Baltimore. The colonies were engaged in vicious conflict with the mother country, Britain. Because of this conflict and the protractedness of it, they had accumulated prisoners on both sides. The American colonies had prisoners and the British had prisoners. And the American government initiated a move. They went to the British and they said, "Let us negotiate for the release of these prisoners."

said, we want to send a man out to discuss this with you. They were holding the American prisoners in boats about 1,000 yards offshore. And they said, we want to send a man by the name of Francis Scott Key. He will come out and negotiate to see if we can make a mutual exchange. On the appointed day, in a rowboat, he went out to this boat and he negotiated with the British officials. And they reached a conclusion that men could be exchanged on a one-for-one basis. Francis Scott Key, jubilant with the fact that he'd been successful, went down below in the boats, and what he found was a cargo hold full of humanity, men. And he said, men, I've got news for you tonight. You're free. He said, tonight I have negotiated successfully your return to the colonies. He said, you'll be taken out of this boat, out of this filth, out of your chains. As he went back up on board to arrange for their passage to the shore, the admiral came and he said, we have a slight problem. He said, we will still honor our commitment to release these men, but it'll be merely academic after tonight. It won't matter. And Francis Scott Key said, what do you mean? He said, well, Mr. Key, he said, tonight we have laid an ultimatum upon the colonies. Your people will either capitulate and lay down the colors of that flag that you think so much of, or you see that fort right over there, Fort Henry? He said, we're going to remove it from the face of the earth. He said, how are you going to do that? He said, if you will, scan the horizon of the sea. And as he looked, he could see hundreds of little dots. And he said, that's the entire British war fleet. He said, all of the gunpowder, all of the armament is being called upon to demolish that fort. It will be here within striking distance in a matter of about 2.5 hours. He said, the war is over. These men would be free anyway. He said, you can't shell that fort. He said, that's a large fort. He said, it's full of women and children. He says, it's predominantly not a military fort. He said, don't worry about it. They said, we've left them a way out. And he said, what's that? He said, do you see that flag way up on the rampart? He said, we have told them that if they will lower that flag, the shelling will stop immediately. And we'll know that they've surrendered, and you'll now be under British rule. Francis Scott Key went down below and told the men what was about to happen. And they said, how many ships? He said, hundreds. The ships got closer. Francis Scott Key went back up on top and he said, men, I'll shout down to you what's going on as we watch. As twilight began to fall, and as the haze hung over the ocean as it does at sunset, suddenly the British war fleet unleashed. He says, the sound was deafening. There were so many guns that there were no reliefs. He said, it was absolutely impossible to talk or hear. He said, suddenly the sky, although dark, was suddenly lit. And he says, from down below, all he could hear the men, the prisoners, saying was, tell us where the flag is. What have they done with the flag? Is the flag still flying over the rampart? Tell us. 1 hour, 2 hours, 3 hours into the shelling. Every time the bomb would explode and it would be close to the flag, they could see the flag in the illuminated red glare of that bomb. And Francis Scott Key would report down to the men below, it's still up. It's not down. The admiral came and he said, your people are insane. He said, what's the matter with them? He said, don't they understand this is an impossible situation? Francis Scott Key said he remembered what George Washington had said. He said, the thing that sets the American Christian apart from all other people in the world is he will die on his feet before he'll live on his knees. The admiral said, we have now instructed all of the guns to focus on the rampart to take that flag down. He said, we don't understand something. Our reconnaissance tells us that that flag has been hit directly again and again and again, and yet it's still flying. We don't understand that. But he said, now we're about to bring every gun for the next 3 hours to bear on that point. Francis Scott Key said the barrage was unmerciful.
all that he could hear was the men down below praying. The prayer, God, keep that flag flying where we last saw it. Sunrise came. He said there was a heavy mist hanging over the land, but the rampart was tall enough. There stood the flag, completely nondescript, in shreds. The flagpole itself was at a crazy angle, but the flag was still at the top. Francis Scott Key went aboard and immediately went into Fort Henry to see what had happened. What he'd found had happened was that that flagpole and that flag had suffered repetitious direct hits. And when hit had fallen, but men, fathers, who knew what it meant for that flag to be on the ground, although knowing that all of the British guns were trained on it, walked over and held it up humanly until they died. Their bodies were removed and others took their place. Francis Scott Key said what held that flagpole in place at that unusual angle were patriots' bodies. He penned the song, "Oh say can you see by the dawn's early light what so proudly we hailed at the twilight's last gleaming. Or the rocket's red glare, the bombs bursting in air, gave proof through the night that the flag was still there. Oh say, does that star-spangled banner yet fly and wave o'er the land of the free and the home of the brave." The debt was demanded. The price, it was paid.

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I'm J.J. Michaels. Hope you're having a great Monday. Here's a look at what's happening in Hound Country. Port Allegheny, VFW Post 6391's second annual barbecue cook-off is coming up Saturday, July 25th. The cooking starts at 6 a.m., judging at 2, $10 per plate. No outside alcohol is permitted. There is no cost for barbecue cooking teams to enter. Pretty cool. All proceeds benefit veterans and community programs. For more, 814-642-2547.

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0: 5, The Hound, your home for the legends, Michael Martin Murphy, Once Forever 4. I'm J.J. Michaels, ready for your afternoon push. Well, I didn't understand the severity of this until today, until I read about it. In fact, I didn't even know about it until today. Did you know that over the weekend, an asteroid buzzed by Earth? Yeah, came within about 1.5 million miles of us. And I guess they call that buzzed, you know, but we didn't feel any effects of it, obviously. But 1.59, officially, million miles away from Earth over the weekend. I mean, it was so close that I hear Ben Affleck was getting the suit on, ready to go to the asteroid himself again.
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1: 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Fox News, I'm Therese Crowley. Supreme Court end of term decisions. One allows Mississippi to keep counting late mail-in voting ballots up to 5 days after the election. Ex-lawyer Alec Murdaugh returns to South Carolina court in Prison Orange on his murder retrial. Fox's Steve Harrigan.
2: First time we're seeing him in court since they threw out his conviction on two murder charges. The defense really wants two things today. They want a change of venue out of a small community where everyone knows all the details of this case. They also want an analysis of DNA material that was found underneath the fingernail of the murdered wife.
1: Maggie and son Paul murdered 5 years ago. President Trump hosting Iran has requested a meeting to take place tomorrow in Doha after U.S. threats of devastation for breaking the ceasefire. AAA finds gas at $3.86 a gallon. 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
3: Mix of clouds and sun this afternoon with a high of 84. Lows around 64 tonight. Slight chance of rain showers tomorrow. High temperatures reach up to 88. A mix of clouds and sun. From the Weatherology Weather Lab, I'm meteorologist Jennifer Wojcicki for 97.5 The Hound. Right now, it's 82 degrees.

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5, The Hound, where the legends play. I'm J.J. Michaels. Here we go. Your afternoon push and your bad dad joke of the day is coming up in minutes. Here's Mel Tillis for you on The Hound.

0: Classic Country 97.5, the Hound Waylon, and the only daddy that'll walk the line. I'm JJ Michaels. Thanks for listening to Day at Work. It is time for JJ's Bad Dad Joke of the Day once again. Remember, if you have jokes, send them in. JJ Michaels at houndcountry.com. If I use it, I'll give you credit for it. Today is the best of. I was surfing around and this one popped up. I still get a chuckle out of it. So I hope you enjoy it again. Here we go. Did you hear about the guy that was addicted to the hokey pokey? Eventually, he turned himself around. That's what it's all about.
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0: Classic Country, 97.5 The Hound, where the legends play. Billy Joe Spears and Blanket on the Ground. It's definitely suggested if you're going to sit. Just saying. It's JJ. That was bad. I don't know. It is time for What's Happening in Hound Country. There's a benefit dice run to benefit the Elk County Humane Society on July 25th. It'll start and end at the St. Mary's Eagles Club. Now, registration's at 10. Kickstands go up at noon. The cost is $15 per rider and $5 per passenger. That includes dinner at the end of the ride. All street vehicles welcome. 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

0: Classic Country, 97.5 The Hound, where the legends play. Cal Smith, and the Lord knows I'm drinking. And I hope it's water, because you're going to need it this week. My goodness, with all the heat, yeah, make sure you stay hydrated, especially if you have to be outside. But otherwise, yeah, you know the deal, man. Hey, it's JJ. That's going to do it for my show for today, which means it's time for Dale Bliss. He'll get you through the rest of your afternoon push and take you home later tonight. Pirate baseball, Buccos in Philadelphia tonight, having a cheesesteak or three. And they'll take on the Phillies. Airtime from Citizens Bank Park is about 6:15. They do the same kind of schedule as the Pirates do at home. So 6:15 airtime here tonight. God bless you, my friend. Have a great day. I hope to see you tomorrow, good Lord willing. I'll be here at 10. You stop by when you can. See you then.
1: You don't hear bluegrass and Champaign, Illinois brought up together in conversation unless you're talking about Alison Krauss. She started learning and playing classical violin there when she was 5. Playing the same classical piece over and over became boring. So she started learning bluegrass licks and winning talent contests. That's a heck of a lot more fun for a kid. She signed with Rounder Records at 16 and released her debut album, Too Late to Cry, with Union Station as her backup band. Alison Krauss is bringing bluegrass to a new audience and a new generation, helping keep an important part of country music alive. I'm Nick Michaels with the stories that made the music.
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1: 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News. I'm Therese Crowley. President Trump posting, in light of the tremendous loss in the Supreme Court today on voters' rights, it

0: rulings tomorrow. Luigi Mangione in a court conference facing two trials at once in the murder of United Healthcare CEO Brian Thompson. A federal judge pushed back the federal trial to January. The state case starts in September. President Trump says Iran requested to talk after U.S. threats of devastation for violating the ceasefire, setting it up tomorrow in Doha, Qatar. 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
1: Mix of clouds and sun this afternoon with a high of 84. Lows around 64 tonight. Slight chance of rain showers tomorrow. High temperatures reach up to 88. A mix of clouds and sun. From the Weatherology Weather Lab, I'm meteorologist Jennifer Wojcicki for 97.5 The Hound. 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

0: Classic Country 97.5 The Hound, Crystal Gayle with Somebody Loves You. Good afternoon and happy Monday. I hope you had a nice weekend. We had a great day yesterday at the fairgrounds for the Cruise Inn, and it was really awesome to meet some listeners that stopped over to say hi. It's a brand new work week. I'm Dale Bliss, here till 6 with Black Hawk and Reba, headed our way after the break.
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0: Mickey Gilley on the Hound, and here's what's happening in Hound Country. The Barbara Moscato Brown Memorial Library and Emporium is inviting local teens to take part in their Dinosaur Trinket Bowl craft program tomorrow afternoon from 2 to 4 p.m. Participants from 12 to 18 years old will use clay, paint, and dinosaur figurines to create their own unique trinket bowls. 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

0: Travis Tritt from 1992, Can I Trust You With My Heart? If you know anyone in the Big Apple, you might let them know to steer clear of Madison Square Garden this 4th of July weekend. Permits were filed for street closures for the Taylor Swift Travis Kelce wedding from this Thursday through Saturday. It's gonna be a big one. Glenn Campbell's up next on 97.5 The Hound.
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1: News. I'm Therese Crowley. President Trump posting, in light of the tremendous loss in the Supreme Court today on voters' rights, it's more important than ever to pass the Save America Act. There's only one reason to oppose: cheating. Fox's Tanya J. Powers.
2: In a 5-4 vote, the Supreme Court has ruled that late-arriving mail-in voting ballots can be counted in Mississippi. The Watson v. Republican National Committee decision rejected a Republican-led attack on laws in more than half the states, the District of Columbia, and three territories.
1: Final end-term rulings tomorrow. Luigi Mangione in a court conference facing two trials at once in the murder of United Healthcare CEO Brian Thompson. A federal judge pushed back the federal trial to January. The state case starts in September. President Trump says Iran requested to talk after U.S. threats of devastation for violating the ceasefire, setting it up tomorrow in Doha, Qatar. 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
3: Blend of clouds and sun this afternoon with daytime highs approaching 84. Lows dip down to about 64. Tonight, mainly clear skies. Partly cloudy tomorrow, highs around 88. From the Weatherology Weather Lab, I'm meteorologist Jennifer Wojcicki for 97.5 The Hound. Currently, it's 83 degrees.

0: just walk on by. Leroy Van Dyke on our Monday. Dale Bliss on the radio till 6 o'clock. Tonight, the Pirates are on the road to take on the Philadelphia Phillies. We'll have pregame from Citizens Bank Park at 6:15. I'll keep the classic country coming till then. Waylon Jennings and Garth Brooks are on the way.
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1: 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And he began to speak. He said, "Son, I've made a life

0: That's Kenny with The Gambler, and here's what's happening in Hound Country. 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

0: Classic Country 97.5 The Hound, Mickey Gilley with Paradise Tonight. Researchers have found that people who sat very little each day actually had a higher risk of death and heart problems than those who sat an average amount, especially if they worked physically demanding jobs. I pretty much sit, but I make sure to walk around some at least once an hour. Toby Keith's up next with Should Have Been a Cowboy on The Hound.
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0: The one and only Ronnie Millsap. It was almost like a song from the spring of 1977. It's hard to believe that we're celebrating Ronnie's 50th anniversary as a member of the Grand Ole Opry. Time flies, doesn't it? Dale Bliss till 6 with the Nitty Gritty Dirt Band headed our way after the break.
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0: That ain't no way to go. That's Brooks and Dunn, and here's what's happening in Hound Country. The American Spirit Aviation Festival will take place on Saturday, August 22nd from 7:30 a.m. to 4:30 p.m. at the St. Mary's Municipal Airport. 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
1: 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I've been trying to eat less of those lately. 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
1: Fox News, I'm Tom Graham. The Supreme Court rules President Trump cannot fire Federal Reserve Governor Lisa Cook, at least not for now.
2: The majority writes in this opinion, as the government concedes, Congress limited the president's power to remove governors for good reason. They say it's to preserve the independence of the Fed and to continue the long tradition of monetary policy exercised independent of executive influence.
1: Fox's Sharon Bream there. A new trial date has been set for the man facing federal charges for the murder of UnitedHealthcare CEO Brian Thompson.
3: Opening statements have been set for January 25th in Luigi Mangione's federal trial. Judge Margaret Garnett said she had hoped to hold the trial this fall, but Mangione's New York State trial, set to start on September 8th, makes that, quote, impossible. Jury questionnaires will be administered ahead of time, with in-person jury selection set to start on January 5th.
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5: From the Laurel Media Newsroom, I'm Johnny Marks. Extreme heat heading to our region this week, with temperatures ranging from the low to the high 90s. This is the first official heat wave of 2026, driven by a high-pressure region this week, with temperatures ranging from the low to the high 90s. This is the first official heat wave of 2026, driven by a high-pressure ridge over the Mississippi Valley. Hot, humid conditions will persist throughout most of this week. Pennsylvania lawmakers have advanced two bills.

0: proposals to the full State House of Representatives for consideration. The City of St. Mary's announces that Depot Street parking garage will be closed beginning today. This is to allow for the scheduled painting and maintenance work in that area. The project is necessary to help preserve the structure, according to the City of St. Mary's. The Pennsylvania Senate approved legislation last week that would be the largest tax cut in the state's history. If signed into law, the bill would eliminate the gross receipt tax on electric bills and require utility companies to pass the reduction on to consumers.
1: Essentially saving Pennsylvania families $1.7 billion. So this is an important piece of legislation to get passed and onto the governor's desk.
0: Route 255 Bennett's Valley Highway closed for a period of time on Friday due to a police standoff with a suspect who, according to media reports, threatened a neighbor with a weapon, then held up inside his home as police arrived at the scene. Police reported the incident was under control later Friday evening as Route 255 then reopened. The Fox Township Senior Center holding a July 4th holiday celebration on Thursday, July 2nd, starting at 1 p.m. There will be games and also food and refreshments will be available. More news from the St. Mary's Daily Press, the Ridgeway Record, or the Kane Republican. That's the latest from the Laurel Media Newsroom.
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3: Sunshine mixed with clouds at times this afternoon, with daytime highs approaching 86. Mainly clear skies tonight, lows level off around 64. Daytime highs approaching 88. Tomorrow, sunshine mixed with clouds at times. From the Weatherology Weather Lab, I'm meteorologist Jennifer Wojcicki for 97.5 The Hound. Currently, it's 86 degrees. The Hound.
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5: The Wall Street Journal reports that international shipping giant DHL plans to move freight on new wind-powered cargo ships with towering rigid sails that harness ocean winds. These vessels are five times smaller than a typical container ship and can cut fuel consumption by more than half on some routes. DHL says the service will begin on Asia to Europe lanes and could help companies meet climate goals without waiting for cleaner fuels. The experiment shows that old ideas, paired with modern logistics, may reshape how goods travel across busy international trade corridors in the years ahead. I'm Ken Chester.
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0: Glenn Campbell with Gentle on My Mind, and we've almost made it through a Monday. And I have to say it was a pretty good one as Mondays go. Dale Bliss till the clock strikes six with Elvis Presley coming up on the ride home from work.
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0: 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Pregame starts at 6:15. I'm Dale Bliss, thanking you for sharing part of your day with me. I'll be back tomorrow at 2. You guys drop by when you can. I hope you have a nice evening. Take good care of yourselves and don't sweat the small stuff.
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1: 97.5 Fox News, I'm Tom Graham. Talks expected to resume after an exchange of strikes between the U.S. and Iran.
2: The Trump administration insists that the ceasefire remains in place and that conversations between the two countries are progressing. And when those talks pick back up tomorrow in Doha, Qatar, a big topic of conversation will likely be the Strait of Hormuz.
1: Fox's Jeff Paul in Tel Aviv. Supreme Court ruling today allows states to count ballots as long as they are postmarked by Election Day, even if they arrive late. President Trump expressing disappointment.
3: The mail-in ballot ruling, which was a little bit surprising, gives people more time to vote illegally, let's say. But the SAVE Act is even more important.
1: The SAVE Act would require Americans to show proof of citizenship at registration and photo ID at the polls. 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
4: Lows of a lock around 64. Tonight, under mainly clear skies. Sunshine mixed with clouds at times. Tomorrow, high temperatures reach up to 88. Slight chance for showers. Tomorrow night, lows dip down to about 70, partly cloudy skies. From the Weatherology Weather Lab, I'm meteorologist Jennifer Wojcicki for 97.5 The Hound. Right now, it's 83 degrees.